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1: When we speak, sometimes the right words are hard to find. 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

0: It started with a kiss. Happy Tuesday to you. How you doing this morning?
1: Yeah, I'm doing good myself, you know. Everything's all right. We're going to get this Tuesday cranked up and keep this work week rolling. Get on out of bed this morning. Get up, do some exercise, grab you some breakfast. It's the Band of Oz, and it's easy coming out. Ooh, but it's hard going in.

Love in Motion this morning. Al Green, Reverend Al Green. It's 6:19. Sunrise on the beach with me, Sean Lamb. 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I'm having a great Tuesday morning so far. I hope you are. It's July 21st. I started to say it was June, but that's in the past. This year is flying by. I guess we say it every year, but I'm like, it just doesn't make sense that we're already towards the end of July. But anyway, my buddy Peanut Howell, he's got us tuned in this morning. Hardworking man right there. He's up and at it for sure. I'm going to surprise him with one this morning. I hadn't played in a long time. All you morning glories, get up. Get to work. We got things to do today.

Morning Glory, it must be a true life story. Jackie Gore music for you this morning. Let's see, it's 6:23 on a Tuesday morning. You know, I haven't even looked up what the national days are. I'm going to have to get back with you on that. I'm slacking this morning. I'm running in 100 different directions, and we're just making this thing happen. Let's see, what have we got? Oh, let's play one about some of my favorite things. Those good old Southern Bells. We love them.

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3: Partly sunny skies today with a slight chance of a shower or thunderstorm later on this afternoon. Temperatures around 92. Chance of showers overnight, mostly cloudy, low 76. Tomorrow, cloudy skies, showers, and thunderstorms throughout the day. Temperatures near 88. Thursday, showers likely, high 78.

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0: Partly sunny skies today with a slight chance of a shower or thunderstorm later on this afternoon. Temperatures around 92. Chance of showers overnight, mostly cloudy, low 76. Tomorrow, cloudy skies, showers, and thunderstorms throughout the day. Temperatures near 88. Thursday, showers likely, high 78.
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0: Tommy James and You're So Easy to Love. Yeah, on this Tuesday morning, July 21st, it is time for that Rocky Mountain Radiator and Air Conditioning New Beach Song of the Day. This one coming from Townsend Link from the Pink Slips and Miss Deb Browning. Coming right up is The Sea, Sand, and You.
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1: 7 o'clock on this Tuesday morning. And look, it is National Junk Food Day. Yeah, so if it's something you want to celebrate today. And, I've also been trying to figure out, I guess everybody classifies junk food a little bit different. So what is your definition of junk food? Are you just referring to, like, candies and sweets? Or is it like fast food, you know, burgers, french fries, stuff like that? Whatever you think junk food is, today's the day you're supposed to celebrate that if you want to. It's also National Be Somebody Day. Yeah, just go out and be the best person you can be. That's my advice. The Entertainers, Love Done Gone.

Who's rocking you when you ain't rocking me? Donnie Ray. Right here on Sunrise on the Beach. Here's the Clovers. Drive it home. Right now, just drive it to work, okay?

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Party tonight. We don't have to wait until tonight. We're partying right now on Sunrise on the Beach, brought to you by K&R Roofing and Gutters. We always have a good time in here on the mornings, getting our work day started the right way.

The Embers featuring Mr. Craig Willard and, ooh, you're so sensual this morning. Paul Craver said, I'm the emperor of my baby's heart.

Partly sunny skies today with a slight chance of a shower or thunderstorm later on this afternoon. Temperatures around 92. Chance of showers overnight, mostly cloudy, low 76. Tomorrow, cloudy skies, showers, and thunderstorms throughout the day. Temperatures near 88. Thursday, showers likely, high 78.

Yeah, I'm just really thinking about cooling out. Yeah, along with the Band of Oz right there with the Jerry Butler classic. Here's Jim Quick, Allie Prevett, and R. Mark Black by request this morning. Please wait for me.

0: Partly sunny skies today with a slight chance of a shower or thunderstorm later on this afternoon. Temperatures around 92. Chance of showers overnight, mostly cloudy, low 76. Tomorrow, cloudy skies, showers, and thunderstorms throughout the day. Temperatures near 88. Thursday, showers likely, high 78.
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0: Beauchamp's and the Fantastic Shakers and nobody. I said nobody. But you. Right here on Sunrise on the Beach, here's Greg Browder. One of his, how do I say this? He wrote this song, and lyrically, it's a little different than any other song that I play. But you'll get it when you hear it. I'm glad you got that.
1: I wrote this for everybody that ever had your heart broke. And for all the girls that broke my heart, you know who you are.

And your chance never ends. I remember when you used to be thin. Now I know it ain't politically correct and I shouldn't say.

I'm glad you got fat from the feature attraction band. Yeah, Greg has a way with words, doesn't he? Here's my friends, the North Tower Band. Ain't no woman like the one I got.

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I'll just put it in the hands of the driver, King Tyrone, and the Graveyard Ramblers. Here's Autumn Tide for you this morning.

Well, sometimes love just is not enough. Sharon Hyler and Barry Duke right here on Sunrise on the Beach. I don't know about you, but when I wake up in the morning, my first thought is, I'm in a beach music mood.

In a beach music mood from Rick Lawson. Let's head on down to the Club Savoy. This is one of, we call him Pops. My dad. Of course, the boys call him Pops, so now I call him Pops. He loves this song right here. We'll head on down to that Club Savoy. We're rocking.

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Johnny C. Oh, it's a broken-hearted memory.

0: 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Trey, the big one is on.
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3: Partly sunny skies today with a slight chance of a shower or thunderstorm later on this afternoon. Temperatures around 92. Chance of showers overnight, mostly cloudy, low 76. Tomorrow, cloudy skies, showers, and thunderstorms throughout the day. Temperatures near 88. Thursday, showers likely, high 78.

The Embers and the Beach Music Medley, taking us through a little tour of some of the best music ever recorded. Here's a brand new one, written by Mike Taylor. It's the Holiday Band. I really like this song.

Music makes my world go round, I'll tell you that. Mike Taylor, what a great song, my friend, that it was, the Holiday Band. Well, we can find Heaven in the Afternoon, the Band of Oz. This afternoon, you'll find the Lake Doctor, Gene Coker, right here on the beach. Carolina Beach and Southern Soul coming up at 3 o'clock.

0: Partly sunny skies today with a slight chance of a shower or thunderstorm later on this afternoon. Temperatures around 92. Chance of showers overnight, mostly cloudy, low 76. Tomorrow, cloudy skies, showers, and thunderstorms throughout the day. Temperatures near 88. Thursday, showers likely, high 78.
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Moving on. I'm moving on without you. The original Carolina girl, Miss Terry Gore. Delbert. It's time for Delbert. And baby, I'm giving it up, giving it all up for your love.

0: You're giving it up for your love. Because like Percy Sledge says, when she touches me.
1: Woo.
0: Well, that was Ric Flair that said woo, wasn't it?

When she touches me, have mercy, Percy Sledge. And I tell you, I've got to sneak on out of here this morning, but it's been a great morning right here on Sunrise on the Beach, brought to you by K&R Roofing and Gutters. I've had a ball this morning with you. Appreciate everybody reaching out and all the good mornings and all that stuff. Y'all make my day just start so good. Just puts me in a good mood every morning talking to each one of you. But anyway, go out today. Make it a good day. Do something good for someone and yourself. Keep it locked in right here on the beach. Gene Coker coming up later this afternoon with Carolina Beach and Southern Soul. And I'll be back bright and early in the morning. We appreciate you so much, and I love you.

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Get it, baby. Partly sunny skies today with a slight chance of a shower or thunderstorm later on this afternoon. Temperatures around 92. Chance of showers overnight, mostly cloudy, low 76. Tomorrow, cloudy skies, showers, and thunderstorms throughout the day. Temperatures near 88. Thursday, showers likely, high 78.

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Partly sunny skies today with a slight chance of a shower or thunderstorm later on this afternoon. Temperatures around 92. Chance of showers overnight, mostly cloudy, low 76. Tomorrow, cloudy skies, showers, and thunderstorms throughout the day. Temperatures near 88. Thursday, showers likely, high 78.

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Partly sunny skies today with a slight chance of a shower or thunderstorm later on this afternoon. Temperatures around 92. Chance of showers overnight, mostly cloudy, low 76. Tomorrow, cloudy skies, showers, and thunderstorms throughout the day. Temperatures near 88. Thursday, showers likely, high 78.

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Partly sunny skies today with a slight chance of a shower or thunderstorm later on this afternoon. Temperatures around 92. Chance of showers overnight, mostly cloudy, low 76. Tomorrow, cloudy skies, showers, and thunderstorms throughout the day. Temperatures near 88. Thursday, showers likely, high 78.

99.3 The Beach, Carolina Beach, the best of it. Got some Southern soul in here. In other words, it's good time music. And speaking of good times, everybody was happy to see rain and happy will be happy to see more rain this week. Certainly looks like that. Not so much tonight, 30% chance down to 77. Tomorrow in the day, a 60% chance and 89 the high. Tomorrow night, 100% chance of rain and 90% for Thursday. But how about these temperatures, though? So tomorrow, again, we're looking at a high around 89, but what a difference for Thursday, a high Thursday of 79.

0: time, man. We better go ahead and get that drink, man.
1: Let's go to the beach, man. 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
0: Hey, what you want, vodka? You want gin? What you want? What you want? What you
1: want?
0: I tell you what. I tell you, all my friends in here, man. I'm about ready to get down now.
2: He's a tequila man. Let's get him.
0: Is that what he is? Come on now.
2: Let's do some shots.
0: Yeah, I gotta mix. Sometimes I gotta mix a little something with that stuff. You know what? I'll tell you something else. You gotta make sure you eat something now. Make sure you eat something. Otherwise, you're gonna pay for it in the morning.
2: We should be okay.
0: Okay. Well, I tell you what now. Hey, some of my other friends finally got here, man. Okay, and the party's about to get started. Hey, what's up, man? How you doing?
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1: Y'all come on in. 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
0: Hey, look at Randy over there, man.
1: What's been on that lazy suit?
0: Uh-oh.
1: You got the 6 minutes.
0: Hey, you think she'll talk to me, right? That one over there.
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99.3 The Beach. Sean Lamb in the morning, the best classic beach all the time. Well, what is on tonight? You got Shaq's Dunk Man at 8 on TNT. The best dunkers competing for $500,000 first place prize. That's TNT tonight. America's Got Talent at 8 on NBC. Third season premiere of the rebooted Kitchen Nightmares at 8 on Fox. And series premiere of The Real Housewives of London. That's on Bravo tonight at 9.

Partly sunny skies today with a slight chance of a shower or thunderstorm later on this afternoon. Temperatures around 92. Chance of showers overnight, mostly cloudy, low 76. Tomorrow, cloudy skies, showers, and thunderstorms throughout the day. Temperatures near 88. Thursday, showers likely, high 78.

for 99.3 The Beach, and we are getting the rain this week, and we've still got an even better chance kicking in tomorrow night at about 100%, 60% chance in the day tomorrow. We'll get up to 89 tomorrow. Thursday, still about a 90% chance of rain, and a high Thursday of only 79.

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Partly sunny skies today with a slight chance of a shower or thunderstorm later on this afternoon. Temperatures around 92. Chance of showers overnight, mostly cloudy, low 76. Tomorrow, cloudy skies, showers, and thunderstorms throughout the day. Temperatures near 88. Thursday, showers likely, high 78. Bye.

Good afternoon. Welcome into the Tuesday edition of Carolina Beach and Southern Soul. Gene Coker right here with you till about 6 o'clock tonight, playing all your favorites. You got something you'd like to hear, just give me a phone call, 252-446-9903, and I'll get it on for you right here this afternoon on Carolina Beach and Southern Soul.

0: 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Gene Coker with you. Thank you so much for hanging out with us today. 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

Featuring Traction Band, Feel That Way Again, right here on 99.3 The Beach. About 88, mostly cloudy. Sunny, mostly cloudy, is what I'm trying to say. Yeah, 88 degrees over in Rocky Mount right here. Good afternoon. Thank you for hanging out with me. Here's Pat Christie.

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Chance of showers overnight, mostly cloudy, low 76. Tomorrow, cloudy skies, showers, and thunderstorms throughout the day. Temperatures near 88. Thursday, showers likely, high 78.

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Daniel Johnson, chairman of the board. Thing what you got is the way you use it. Right here on Carolina Beach and Southern Soul. Got to say hello to Frankie Rose this afternoon. Frankie got us locked in. She's blowed back in from Surf City. Back to the big city of Chris, North Carolina. Hanging out. Thank you, Frankie. Good to hear from you, girl. Always a pleasure. Here's your song. How about some Tower of Power? Just happy about that right here on Carolina Beach and Southern Soul.

Jenny Walker, along with all the all-stars. Ah, yes. What does it take? How about we like Parisa James? Let's go back and do it. 2007 version of it. I do my drinking on the weekend.

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Main Event Band, going back a few years right there. Love Makes the World Go Round. Right here on Carolina Beach and Southern Soul. Got to say hello to a good friend of mine, Mr. Ronnie Richardson. Got us locked and loaded this afternoon. Ronnie, good to hear from you, buddy. Here's Latasha Lee for you.

0: Ricky Godfrey, Can't Change My Heart right here, kicking off the last hour of Carolina Beach and Southern Soul. Gene Coker here with you. Hey, I'd like to remind you, don't forget tonight's Tuesday night and got the big double elimination pool tournament taking place over at Melody's Place in Tarboro. That cranks up about 6:30 tonight, so go on out, have yourself some fun over there tonight at Melody's Place. Enjoy yourself a game of pool and have a great time right there. Melody's Place in Tarboro.
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too much, Sylvia. All I want to do is dance right here, 5:28 in the afternoon. Carolina Beach, Southern Soul, Gene Coker with you on the Tuesday edition of it right here. How about some Chocolate Thunder? 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

Mary Duke, Sharon Hyler right there. Two for Tuesday. Let's get you two from the Fantastic Shakers right here this afternoon. Thank you so much for hanging out with us. We'll be here at about 6 o'clock.

Chance of showers overnight, mostly cloudy, low 76. Tomorrow, cloudy skies, showers, and thunderstorms throughout the day. Temperatures near 88. Thursday, showers likely, high 70.

Marvin Gaye, I'll Be Doggone. And I got to get right and get doggone out of here myself. Thanks so much for hanging out with us this afternoon. Going to get this last song up in here for Mary Felton, Milton, all the gang out there, and Jawan up that way this afternoon got us locked in. Thank you guys so much. Here's one of your favorites from Steve Owens and Summertime.

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chance of showers overnight, mostly cloudy, low 76. Tomorrow, cloudy skies, showers, and thunderstorms throughout the day. Temperatures near 88. Thursday, showers likely, high 78.

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1: 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And daddy, you're my man.
0: And baby, you're my girl. When it comes to knowing which way the wind is blowing, baby.

Chance of showers overnight, mostly cloudy, low 76. Tomorrow, cloudy skies, showers, and thunderstorms throughout the day. Temperatures near 88. Thursday, showers likely, high 78.